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You have a lot of good options for your time and treasure, but I'd love to talk to you about the Boys and Girls Club of Silicon Valley. You ever wonder what they're trying to do? 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They believed in me when no one else did. 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

Oh, someone explodes like that. And really, well, we don't have any answers. Very excited about this next song. It's called Something to Lose. It is a collaboration between Stella Lefty and Vincent Mason. Always first in music discovery, legendary KRTY. Welcome to Your Country Mixed.

My name's Adam. 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

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Crazy. 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

Her name is Ashley Cook, and that is called Baby Blues. Legendary KRTY Wednesday afternoon. Me, Nate. Country music does a lot of amazing things. Country music tells stories. Country music relates to your life. And sometimes country music has a song with a message. That is what this is from our friends Dan and Shay. Say So.

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John Morgan, Jason Aldean, big number one for John Morgan. Friends like that. That's who we are, friends at the legendary KRTY, and we hate how you look when you walk away, so we're glad you're back.

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1: 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Now he's a double wide on the county line, sipping on a six pack of Lone Star Light. She did him dirty, took him

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1: Latest from Cody Johnson, your ACM Entertainer of the Year and Horseback. Up next, brand new from a guy named Blake Whiten. It's spelled W-H-I-T-E-N, Whiten, and it's called Bet on That.

In country music, we have songs that tell a story. We have songs that have sentiment. That one does both. Cole Swindell and Girl Dad. My friend Lori, I always think of her when I play this song. It was her favorite. She loved this song, still does, I should add. Little Texas flashback feature this hour, What Might Have Been.

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1: Hudson Westbrook, his latest, it's called House Again. God Gave Me a Girl, Russell Dickerson. That's up next, followed by Casey Brown's big hit with Luke Bryan, Run.

music discovery. It's what we do here at the legendary KRTY, always the first with new music. Hasn't changed in the last 30 some odd years. Megan Maroney, that is a taste of your own medicine. This is Kane Brown and Woman.

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1: 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Hi, my name is Stephen Main. I live in Morgan Hill, California, and I listen on my phone through my car stereo.

Jelly Roll, Halfway to Hell, Legendary KRTY. That'll do it for me. Thanks for joining me. Thanks for being a part of what we do each and every day here at the KRTY stream. We have been here for 4 years now and going strong each and every day because of you. Thanks. Tell your friends, tell your family. You're looking for the best country mix. 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

It's Luke Combs right there and Ain't No Love in Oklahoma on KR2Y.com. How you doing? I'm Indiana Al checking in. It's a Wednesday night. Wednesday, we made it halfway through the week. We are almost done. Gonna keep it going. How about some John Party? Head over boots.

Bradley Gaskin right there, about danged in. On KR21.com, I'm Indiana Al. It is all about the new music. That's what we do best. We are always giving you the new stuff. Brand new right now.

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If I don't leave, I'm going to stay. That is Carly Pierce along with Riley Green right there on KRTY.com. I'm Indiana Al right here. You know what? Luke Bryan is making his way to Shoreline. 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

Luke Bryan, Country, and She Knows It on KRTY.com. I'm Indiana Al right here. Hey, don't forget, tomorrow morning, you want to wake up early. Gary and Julie will be here. Gary and Julie in the morning. Then we got Michael Moore in the midday. Nate Deaton will take care of you in the afternoon. And then back here with me at night. We are all still here. You can find us. Tell all of your friends that they can find us, too. On the internet, on KRTY.com.

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I'm Indiana Al. Coming up, we have the Hot 9 at 9. The big countdown's coming up here in just a little bit. Now, the way it works is that you get to pick the songs in the countdown. You get to tell me what you want to hear by getting your votes in, by voting for your favorite song. 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The big countdown is coming up.

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I'm Indiana Al. You still got time to get your votes in for the Hot 9 at 9. 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

0: 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Starting now, it's the Hot 9 at 9.
1: Yes, sir! All right, here we go. It is time for the Hot 9 at 9, the 9 hottest songs on KRTY, the big countdown. Are you ready for this? Let's do it. Let's get it going. Let's get it started. Let me kick it off right now with song number 9. Are you ready? All right, let's do it. Gonna kick it off right now. George Burge and Luke Bryan. Ride, ride, ride. It is song number 9 on the Hot 9 at 9.

That's number 8. Taylor Swift, I Knew It, I Knew You, coming in at number 8 tonight as we count them down. It's a hot 99. We are down to number 7, Dan and Shay, Say So.

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Number two. And Be By You, as we count them down, it's a hot 9 at 9. That's number two right there. That means we are down to the number one song right now. The number one song tonight goes to... Tonight it is Megan Maroney, Beautiful Things. It's number one on the hot 9 at 9 on KRTY.com.

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And Blake Pendergrass. 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

Hi, my name is Jamie. I listen to KRTY all day at work. I love meeting all of the staff at all the live performances that you guys give us the opportunity to attend. 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
1: 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I'm from San Jose, California. 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
1: Hi, my name is Lance Motch. 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

0: Blake Shelton and Post Malone and Pour Me a Drink on your Thursday morning with Gary and Julie.
1: It's going to be a little cooler today. Does that make you happy?
0: Yeah, but I mean, you know, cooler, we're talking highs in the 80s.
1: Yeah,
0: I know. It won't be as muggy. I mean, Monday and Tuesday and Wednesday were muggy, you know, hot and kind of, but then you look around the world and see everybody else's weather and you're like, yeah, I'm good.
1: Yeah, exactly.
0: I know.
1: I picked the right place.
0: You know, the gas is expensive, but life's good as far as the weather-wise.
1: Yeah.
0: And then the gas prices are going to start slowly climbing back up.
1: Yeah, they are.
0: It goes from that stage where, you know, I would wait a couple of days because the gas prices would go down. So it's like, you know, I wait because where I get gas, it's like, oh, okay, well, I can get it now. And now it goes back to that reverse thing. Go get gas today.
1: That's right.
0: Because tomorrow's going to be worse.
1: It's going to be worse.
0: So, there you go. We got that to look forward to, which is awesome.
2: Dear big city, I know you're busy. Don't worry about riding.

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1: Brought to you by Original Joe's, 301 South First Street in downtown San Jose. Great Italian food and a lot of it.
0: Jelly Roll and Bunny XO have finalized their divorce. The term of the agreement sees the former couple splitting items, including their homes, cars, intellectual properties, and an aircraft.
1: Aircraft?
0: You wonder just how much money Jelly Roll's made.
1: Jelly Roll has an airplane.
0: He will also make a one-time confidential lump sum payment to Bunny, so there will be no alimony claims. They've been married since 2016 when they got secretly married in Vegas.
1: Hmm.
0: Isn't it amazing how quick that happened?
1: Yeah. You mean the divorce or their marriage?
0: Yeah. You and I, we've got divorces in our past. I don't remember it happened that quick.
1: Yeah, I don't either.
0: It was weeks ago when they announced it.
1: The only thing I can come up with is they've been working on this for a long time.
0: That's fair. Yeah. That's fair. Kenny Chesney has notched a record-breaking 62nd top 10 song on Billboard's Country Airplay chart as Carry On moves into the number 9 spot.
1: Wow.
0: That breaks Kenny out of a tie with George Strait and Tim McGraw, each of whom has scored 61 top 10s since the chart debuted in 1990.
1: There you go.
0: And Shania Twain got to fulfill her dream of performing at Toronto's legendary Horseshoe Tavern. It was only 500 people.
1: Oh, wow.
0: She tested out songs from her album Little Miss Twain, and she also recently opened 12 stadium shows in London for Harry Styles.
1: With the new songs? The Harry Styles thing? Was that with the new songs?
0: I doubt she did any new songs. Because remember, you're the opener, right? So all you're going to do is you're gonna play the hits. You're going to play the up-tempo hits, unless you're Brooks and Dunn, because the crowd would riot if you didn't do Neon Moon.
1: That's true.
0: You know, I mean, that's the whole thing. When they opened for Morgan Wallen, when we went and saw him, you know, it was nothing but Little Miss Honky Tonk and Boot Scoot and Boogie. I mean, there was no husbands and wives and or anything like that. Everything was Jesus, you know, they didn't sing Believe, right? It was just so.
1: Oh, that's kind of sad. They didn't
0: but it's not their show, right? Because that's the opening act thing. So Shania, you know what we need? Man, I feel like a woman. You know, that up, all the other stuff, every up tempo thing you have that you can still sing.
1: Yeah.
0: Yes. And that's the thing. And with Shania's songs, she doesn't have to. The crowd will sing them back to her.
1: That is true. You are exactly right. That is something to be said for
0: she's up there
1: that.
0: To be the band leader. And that's cool.
1: Yeah.
0: That's cool. All right. There you go. That's Once Around the Country.
1: Brought to you by Original Joe's, 301 South First Street in downtown San Jose. Great Italian food and a lot of it.

0: Cole Swindell, she had me at Heads Carolina on your Thursday morning. We just had Tim Nichols. I know he knows. I know he loves that song.
1: Yeah, he does.
0: Because he wrote the original, so you know.
1: It's been big for him.
0: Somebody going to be kicking a little change Timmy's way. That'll work out nice. So here's a little life hack that seems to have worked. To viral cleaning, you want to freshen up some with an unexpected ingredient?
1: Okay.
0: Shaving cream. Now, you see this on social media, and cleaning experts say, yeah, it works. Huh. Plain white foaming shaving cream contains many of the same cleaning ingredients found in upholstery stain removers, making it effective on common protein and oil-based stains like sweat, body oils, fresh blood, and urine. So gently work the foam into the stain and let it sit for a half hour, then blot it away with a damp cloth, followed by a vinegar and water solution. I guess that's the key.
1: You put that on your face. You're putting that on your face. Yikes.
0: Yeah. And then taking it off with a razor.
1: You know what else? You know what else I think? I think the shaving cream companies are putting that out there. I'm not saying it doesn't work. I'm sure it does. But they're putting that out there because people aren't using shaving cream anymore to shave because they know they don't need to.
0: No, you could do it with soap.
1: Yeah, or I just do it just raw. I just shave my legs.
0: That'll break me out.
1: Oh, really? If you don't have something?
0: Skin.
1: Yeah. Ah, interesting.
0: And maybe, gosh, I've never shaved my legs, but maybe the face is a different kind of skin.
1: Maybe.
0: And so that's why you use it. And plus, you know what it does? Shaving cream gives you an outline.
1: Well, that's true. It does do that.
0: Because when you're just doing it with nothing, you don't know if you've hit a spot or missed it.
1: Well, I go back and feel it.
0: Yeah.
1: Yeah, I do. You got to run your hand up and down your leg and see if you feel
0: it. It's just easier. And trust me, you missed a spot.
1: I guarantee it.
0: And the worst thing, if you have facial hair like I have facial hair, whenever I go get my hair cut, I always ask the barber, I'm like, hey, can you trim things up? Because every guy knows you can't do it yourself. I don't care how many of those little tools they give you and, oh, buy this, and you just put this on like that, and they give this. No, because you can't see you.
1: Well, yeah, that's true. You can't see all the places, yeah.
0: Right? So it's just easier when a guy's in front of you, go, okay, that's done. You know, 40 seconds out of your life makes a heck of a difference in mine. But I need to go get the shaving cream. I got some white cloth shoes. I need to see if that works.
1: Yeah, exactly.
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0: Jason Aldean of the Whiskey Drink on your Thursday morning. And listen, when it comes to feeling better, mentally and physically, the benefits of exercise just keep going up. Non-exercisers started a six-month workout program. Every single one of them reported feeling happier in their lives.
1: Wow.
0: Everything.
1: I wonder
0: everything. They felt good about themselves, and they rated their mental health as what felt the best out of everything.
1: I wonder if they interviewed them while they were working out, because I'm never terribly happy while it's happening.
0: No, I suffer through it.
1: Yeah, right? Exactly.
0: Just try to get that. As I've said back before, there is no better feeling than when you've got your run out of the way. For me, when I've got my run out of the way, and it's been one of those nice long runs and stuff, and I am driving around or doing something later, seeing somebody run, and I'm like, yeah, well, I'm done.
1: So,
0: I know how much you're suffering right now.
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0: Tim McGraw, one of those nights on your Thursday morning with Gary and Julie. A little cooler today, but as you can see around the world, I mean, it's been in the 90s in France. They don't do that in the summer.
1: Man, that is right? Rough.
0: Is the world warmer? Yeah, I think there's global warming.
1: Of course.
0: Here's the other side of this. You know what's possibly going to go up in price in the next couple of years if we keep warming up? Strawberries.
1: Because
0: strawberry crops don't do well in hot, dry weather.
1: Oh, really?
0: Yeah.
1: Interesting.
0: So they're a warm weather fruit, but if it gets too hot, they spoil too quickly.
1: So they're temperamental, is what you're saying. So when we eat this fruit, we're eating a temperamental cat. Is what you're talking about.
0: Which one is not? Maybe the oranges. Oranges will last for a while.
1: That's true.
0: But I mean, you know, nothing is more temperamental than a tomato. My gosh, that's the worst thing about buying a tomato at the farmer's market. Yeah. I'm not sure I can get it home before it goes bad.
1: No, so, the worst one is peaches.
0: Yeah.
1: If you pick a peach when it's ripe, the minute you touch it, you've bruised it. It's like Thurston Howell.
0: Love it. How about a hug, please? Watch, I bruise easily.

0: Megan Maroney giving you a taste of your own medicine on your Thursday morning with Gary and Julie as we head down to Hollywood. Jim Parsons, Sheldon on Big Bang Theory.
1: Okay.
0: Said during the height of the Big Bang Theory, he was miserable. Oh. He said, I was not happy. I was stressed. Parsons said he wouldn't relive it for any amount of money.
1: Really?
0: He went on to acknowledge that the role is not going away, but since the show wrapped in 2019, he's been changing my relationship to it. It gets better all the time. What I feel is better. What I feel is healthier.
1: Huh.
0: That's the hard thing when somebody goes through that, because you study to be an actor. You study to be an actor. You want to be an actor. You scrape, and then you get it, and it makes you generationally wealthy, right?
1: Right.
0: So you've got more money, and then you come on and go, yeah, but I was miserable. It just doesn't play well to everyone else.
1: Yeah, no, it really doesn't, right? Especially because Sheldon was such an endearing character.
0: Yeah,
1: right?
0: And it brought you so much of everything you thought you wanted.
1: Right.
0: Now, if you want to sit back and do the Jim Carrey thing where he goes, hey, I wish everybody could be rich and famous, because then you'd find out there's no there.
1: Mm.
0: It's not what you think it is.
1: Interesting.
0: Okay, if you want to go that and sit back and say that, but, you know, I think the first thing is you've got to go, wow, am I grateful for that? Because that's what you went there. You didn't be an actor, especially when you were trying out for sitcom roles, hoping that, well, I'm just hoping I'll make $1,000 a month.
1: Yeah, exactly.
0: You're swinging for the fences.
1: Mm-hmm.
0: And when you negotiated to make $1 million an episode, or $2 million episode at the end, I think, might have been three. Well, then what were you expecting?
1: Were you miserable then?
0: Yeah. Because why didn't you just sit back and go, nah, this is just too much. I'm walking away.
1: Right.
0: I mean, you look at it, Randy Meisner, the Eagles, he's the one who sang Take It to the Limits.
1: Mm-hmm.
0: Great voice, great songwriter, everything.

0: And he quit the band because he decided, well, I could either have money or sanity, and I chose sanity.
1: Yeah, okay.
0: All right.
1: That's a good thing. Yeah.
0: You can sit back and do that, but to sit back and go after you have it all, yeah, it's a complicated relationship. Really? Really? I mean, I don't know. When I read that, it's just like it kind of struck me like, wow, I don't know, you know.
1: Well, and here's my question. Is he happy now? Is he happy now? Is what he's doing now bringing him the happiness he thought it was going to bring him when he started doing it?
0: That's a good question, you know. And what's changed? And are you still happy with the money, or did you give it away?
1: Good question.
0: You know, if the money was a problem, if the fame was a problem, then why are you still acting?
1: Yeah, and here's the thing. Jim Parsons is a very smart guy.
0: He is.
1: He knew what would happen if he became a part of a huge show. He knew the fame that would go with it. Okay, so why, if fame was not your thing, why would you do that? Why would you pursue it?
0: Yeah, I don't know. It was just one of those kind of deals where it's like, wow, that's when it falls on deaf ears.
1: Mm-hmm.
0: You know, all this money and fame is just so tough.
1: Yeah, exactly.
0: Really, really. And meanwhile, you know, there's a guy out there doing my yard who works from 5 a.m. to 8 p.m. each night.
1: Mm-hmm.
0: Right? You know, and
1: with
0: and
1: hard labor.
0: Yeah, and you're talking about how hard your life is. Mm-hmm. That's why I try to shut my mouth and go, you know, you never hear me going, you know how tough it is to get up in the morning and talk to Julie every day? So tough. And if you tune in for the Primetime Emmys in September, they're going to do less awards. They voted to move 5 categories from the Primetime Emmys to the Creative Arts Emmys. So,
1: whatever
0: writing for
1: is.
0: A variety series, supporting actor and actress in a limited series or movie, directing for a limited series or movie, writing for a limited series or movie. So, yeah, there's just so many awards. But as I said, do it for you. Don't do it for everybody else. This is not about, hey, I watched that. This is for, hey, you created that. It's an industry thing.
1: Yeah.
0: So do it for you. Don't do it for those of us who either watched or did not watch your show.
1: Yeah.
0: You know, if we want to tune in, great. But otherwise, just do it for you. All right. There you go. That is what's happening in Hollywood.
2: Gary.

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That dirty Braves cap on the dash, dog tags hanging from the rear view, old skull can and cowboy boots.

0: buddy George Burge and Mind on You on your Thursday morning, as we have our mind on our kids, or at least Rory Gardner does.
1: I own two kids. Half Canadian, half British. All right, so they play hockey like true Canadians, but they don't wear mouth guards because their teeth are messed up from the British side. All the other kids have water bottles, and my kid's trying to fit a teacup through his mask. It's embarrassing. And I'm the coach. You ever coach a bunch of six-year-olds? The only sports enhancement drug that could help these kids is Adderall. They come to the end of the game. Did we win? Of course we won. We're all winners. This is the 80s when I was playing sports. The coach was like, nope, we lost. Thanks to you. Put a cigarette under my hat. Remember the 80s? Smoking was healthy. They used to give it to pregnant women to make their babies' lungs stronger. These days, kids can't even smoke until they're French. I'm allowed to say that. I went to French immersion. So we only smoked half a pack a day. I don't even know the equivalent of that is today. Like bedazzling vape pens? It's like a vegan cigarette. That's an example of a vegan-friendly joke. And you can tell, because it's not as good as a real joke.
0: Rory Gardner. Science has proven that the true path to happiness is volunteering and giving back. You have a lot of good options for your time and treasure, but I'd love to talk to you about the Boys and Girls Club of Silicon Valley. 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They also instill good character and citizenship and teach them the benefits of a healthy lifestyle. 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They believed in me when no one else did. They showed me I am not a prisoner of my circumstances. 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

0: Tucker Wetmore, wind up missing you on your Thursday morning with Gary and Julie. And let's see, I wonder how many years before your grandkids start doing the Monopoly game?
1: He already plays. My grandson, five-year-old grandson already plays, and he's actually pretty good at it.
0: So,
1: and he
0: understands the regular Monopoly game or the Monopoly Junior?
1: The
0: Monopoly
1: regular
0: Junior is pretty cool if you want to get that for them, because you can play that game in like 10 minutes.
1: Okay, but here's what my kids do. My son and his wife pass out the properties. So before the game ever starts, they shuffle the cards, the property cards, and then just hand them out. And then if you land on someone, then you got to pay them. And you can negotiate. You can negotiate to take that person's property. You know, hey, I'll buy this from you for this amount of money. But yeah, everybody already has the properties when you start.
0: Yeah, I feel that way about the way you feel about Oreos. Then don't call it Monopoly.
1: Oh.
0: Because you're not playing Monopoly.
1: Because
0: you're playing Pass Out the Properties, whatever the hell that is.
1: Yeah, because you think that you ought to suffer to get the properties.
0: The
1: you should have to go round and round the board.
0: That's the whole point, is that's the luck of the dice. You know, I have played those games where I've had three trips around the board with no properties. None.
1: Well, my way, everybody gets a property.
0: Yeah, because
1: like,
0: don't call it an Oreo then. Don't call it that, because I saw this. The secrets of winning the Monopoly.
1: Kay.
0: Always buy the utilities and the railroads.
1: Oh, yeah, always.
0: And the most profitable color, orange, followed by red.
1: Really? Because I thought it was purple. I've made some big money on purple.
0: Yeah, purple and yellow and green, those are the sexy ones, right? And if you can get the green, my mother-in-law, we laugh. If she has no money, she'll trade everything she has to own Boardwalk and Park Place.
1: Really?
0: Yeah.
1: She just has to have them.
0: Stupidest thing you've ever seen in your life. It's crazy. It's like, whatever. You know? The reason they're so high priced is because nobody ever lands on it.
1: Yeah,
0: right?
1: Exactly.
0: And yeah, okay, you can build up all your money, and if you can put a house on it, yeah, you can bankrupt anyone. But you're going to go bankrupt trying, because all I got to do is like have you land on my blues with four houses on it.
1: Yeah.
0: No.
1: Yeah. Or my purples with hotels.
0: I mean, my light blue ones, right?
1: Yeah. Oh, yeah. So the light blue ones. Yeah.
0: So it's that. I like how they have switched the game Monopoly up. Like we play Deadpool Monopoly. And it's kind of fun because instead of the utility, you know, instead of electric company and the other thing. I can't remember what.
1: Waterworks. Yeah.
0: So instead of that, there's if you land on one, you take $100 from the poorest person on the board. Or or you could, if you land on the other, you take one of the properties. Any property you want.
1: Wow.
0: So if somebody has blue or green with hotels on them,
1: you
0: or
1: can
0: red,
1: take it.
0: And they put all the money, you can take it and they have to get rid of their hotels.
1: Oh, wow.
0: So it shatters their monopoly. So it gives you that one little thing of you never know what you're going to win. See, that's a little bit better than just pass out the properties. Look, it's socialism.
1: Hey.
0: You're not playing Monopoly. You're playing socialism.
1: Now, all because not everybody has the same thing.
0: Oh, yeah, but you all got properties. A property for you and a property for you. Things you're teaching your grandkids. Gah.
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1: Hey.
0: On your Thursday morning with Gary and Jolie.
2: And, that's not exactly how he says it.
0: Kind of close enough. So here's the truism in business. You will not be given a raise just for your good hard work.
2: Hmm.
0: You have to ask for it.
2: Oh yeah. Well, that's, yes, that is true.
0: And that is the hardest thing to do. It is, and men tend to be better at it than women, but not all men. Hmm. No, it's just, no. You know, you can sit back, I think, and look back in my career and go, probably undervalued myself. You know, do I have any regrets? No, I've lived a wonderful life. Did I get everything out of it? Probably not. I did, but monetarily, life-wise, yes, I did.
2: Well, here's the thing. The only time I ever got a raise was when I threatened to quit.
0: Yeah.
2: And yeah. A lot of times they just don't see you until
0: a
2: they
0: squeaky
2: can.
0: Squeaky wheel gets
2: yes,
0: the grease.
2: Exactly.
0: And that's just true in business. And it's a hard thing to do. It's a hard thing to go in and go, hey, Mark Thompson, I just did my podcast. He tells this great story. Legendary Hall of Fame broadcaster, but he talked about he went to Montgomery, WHHY. I remember when he went there and he started doing afternoons and he killed. He had great numbers. And he goes, I went into that. And he goes, I had this whole presentation and I sat back and said, this is where you're rating toward. This is it. This is the average. Blah, blah, blah, blah, blah, blah, blah, blah, the whole thing.

0: And they offered him a $5 a week raise.
1: Yep. Yep.
0: And that's when he goes, I have to leave.
1: Yeah. Yeah. That's when I got my raise. But by then it was too late. By then I had made my way to KRTY.
0: Well, and he tells the story. He had that thing about, I'm going to move to a bigger market every year until I get to a place that I feel I should be at. And I'm like, yeah, I never wanted to do that.
1: Yeah, that's the thing.
0: That's a hard life. And so, you know, it ended up, he was making between $3 and $5 million a year, which was what you could make in radio in the 80s and early 90s.
1: It's true.
0: But, yeah, No, but yeah, I never walked in and said, you know what I need?
1: Yeah.
0: More money.
1: Well, and the thing is, you got to ask and you got to lay it out for them how it's been so much better. Yeah.
0: And then if they tell you no, then you now know where you stand.
1: Yep, exactly.
0: And then you do the Mark Thompson thing and go, well, I'm out of here. Bye-bye.

0: Ian Munsick and Love is Blind on your Thursday morning. And let's take a look at a little food news. Coca-Cola has filed a trademark application for the name Spricy.
1: Spricy?
0: Probably going to make a spicy Sprite.
1: Oh, that's interesting. You
0: know, Coca-Cola previously introduced Coke Spiced in 2024, but after 7 months, we told them that's not a good idea.
1: I was going to say that didn't last.
0: Spricy suggests a sweeter, spicier drink, tapping into the growing Swicy trend that's become popular online, with adventurous fans adding jalapeno or pickle juice to their their sodas.
1: Whoa.
0: Oh, yeah. People, jalapeno everything.
1: Yeah,
0: I know. Put hot on everything. So, you know, and especially with Sprite. Listen, my son loves Sprite Zero, but the reason we have Sprite Zero is to make my wife's favorite alcoholic drink.
1: Oh, Sprite. Really?
0: Yeah, Sprite is a mixer. For most adults, Sprite is a mixer.
1: Huh.
0: And so you start flavoring it up or doing something like that, I could see how people would go, yeah. That's cool.
1: Huh. Interesting.
0: Like we have a Sprite cold cherry, you know, which, again, my son doesn't like that, but it works pretty well as a drink. That's why we have it. And Hershey's has introduced Reese's Pieces with chocolate cookie. Features the brand's signature peanut butter candy wrapped around a crisp chocolate cookie center.
1: Huh.
0: New treat into the growing popularity of multi-textural candies that can provide unexpected tasting experiences. Because that's what they do now. We can't have just one flavor.
1: No, we can't.
0: The drinks and candies and cookies have dropped in on the potato chip lane.
1: Yeah. And do you think it's because we have so many choices that our palate is much more difficult to please?
0: Absolutely.
1: Wow.
0: I mean, when I was growing up, if you could imagine that, hey, you want this grilled cheese and bacon potato chip? Wait, yeah. What did you just say?
1: Yeah, exactly.
0: Right. I mean, think about it. Up until just a few years ago, you had plain sour cream and onion, barbecue, get out of my face.
1: Yeah.
0: There was nothing else. Now, take a walk down the chip aisle and see all the flavors you will see. It's got to be like a Dr. Seuss book, right?
1: It is.
0: All right, that's a little food news. Science has proven that the true path to happiness is volunteering and giving back. You have a lot of good options for your time and treasure, but I'd love to talk to you about the Boys and Girls Club of Silicon Valley. You ever wonder what they're trying to do? It's this: provide a world-class experience that assures success is within reach of every young person who walks through their doors, with all members on track to graduate high school with a plan for the future. They also instill good character and citizenship and teach them the benefits of a healthy lifestyle. 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They believed in me when no one else did. They showed me I am not a prisoner of my circumstances. 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

0: You know, there's some things you just don't say no to. Pizza, tacos. But the other thing is, when the Make-A-Wish Foundation comes calling, you don't say no to them. I'm not, and I'm not going to start now. I got Annalisa Estuesta. Fun name, but the most funnest name to say ever.
1: That's true.
0: With Chicago Title, talking about the Make-A-Wish Summer Fundraiser. Annalisa, how are you?
2: I'm doing well. Thank you first for having me. It's truly an honor because, again, this isn't just an event I volunteer for, but it's become a part of who I am. And this year marks our 34th annual Make-A-Wish Greater Bay Area Softball Tournament and Fundraiser. And since 1992, our communities come together around one simple mission, right, Gary and Julie? It's to grant wishes for children facing critical illnesses. And I know when people hear softball tournament, they picture a weekend of games, but for what we've done over the years, it's softball is just a vehicle. The real purpose is and always has been hope.
1: So, you know, so people attend the softball game or they get to play in the softball game? How does this work?
2: So basically it's a 3-day event and we have volunteers. It's actually our real estate community here in the Bay Area that participate. So we have realtors, real estate attorneys, we have lenders, we have people on staff from our title escrow, from all the affiliates and vendors that surround the real estate industry that participate. They build teams, right? They help with volunteering. We have umpires that volunteer, things as such. And then of course, just Chicago Title in general, we're the ones that, you know, help host us. We've actually been the longest running fundraising event for Make-A-Wish Greater Bay Area.
1: Oh, wow.
0: That's cool. Can anybody enter a team? I mean, you know, if Julie and I decided, hey, let's go out and hurt ourselves really bad.
1: Exactly.
2: Absolutely. Anybody can join.
0: Easy.
2: Kids can join, obviously, with, you know, a parental waiver, but any of all ages can participate and join a team. And we're still looking for players to join teams. We, I believe, have 18 teams. We usually have anywhere, between 18 and 22 teams annually. So it's a good time.
1: So
0: it is. How can they sign up?
1: Yeah.
0: How do people find out? And how do we, you know, everything that, how they sign up, how they find it, you know, the whole thing, because it's a really cool thing.
2: It absolutely is. And you can find us on our Facebook or Instagram page at Chicago Title Make-A-Wish, or you can also contact me directly at annalisa.estuesta@ctt.com.
0: There you go.
1: Okay.
0: It's August 3rd, 5th, and 7th, right?
2: That's correct. And we have our Championship Friday where we would love to invite everyone from the community all over the San Francisco Bay Area. That's the day that we will have all these special guests. We will have the Make-A-Wish family sharing their story on that day as well. We'll have vendors, we'll have food. And again, just enjoying the day all together with the donations and things.
0: I'm not sure we've said the location.
1: Yeah, where is the tournament?
2: The tournament this year, in the last several years, has been at Arcadia Ballpark in San Jose.
1: Okay, there you go.
0: Arcadia Ballpark, that's a nice place.
1: That's a really nice place.
2: It sure is.
0: Nobody says no to Make-A-Wish.
1: Yeah.
0: All right. Nobody I know, because it's something you know, you're always looking for things that everybody in America can agree on. Everybody can agree on this. And this is fun. And softball's fun because everybody thinks they can still play. Right?
2: Like riding a bike.
0: Yeah, I can still hit that ball. You know, that's the whole thing. So it's the Make-A-Wish Foundation Golf Tournament, 3rd, 5th, and 7th, Arcadia Ballpark. Again, look up Chicago Title for Make-A-Wish. I want to give them their props for making this all happen, because 34 years of this, that's called a commitment. So Annalisa Estuesta, thank you. And we'll see you there. Weather will be perfect, because why won't? It'll be California. It's what we do.
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1: Jose's hot country. I'm Justin Moles out of San Jose, and I listen to KRTY when I'm driving clients around in the car at open houses and in

0: Tyler Rich and all the small things on your Thursday morning. And, you know, I don't know. They did this research at Cornell and Penn because it seems like they would have had more to do, but they didn't. They found that people who drank more water during their meal actually ended up eating more food and consuming more calories.
1: Hmm.
0: Every extra cup of water was linked to a larger meal, even though test participants also reported feeling fuller afterwards. Researchers think alternating bites of foods with sips of water may refresh the palate, making continuing to eat seem appealing. So their suggestion is drink all the water before you eat.
1: Wow. How about that?
0: Sounds horrible. Can you imagine? I've got you this beautiful meal, but first, here, drink this jug.
1: Interesting.
0: It is so... The human condition is so wild and weird. These bodies are so interesting, right? I mean, one of the coolest things we do is I think we enjoy our meal, you know? I don't know how much sharks taste. I don't know how much whales taste.
1: Well, they're eating entire suits of armor. So,
0: you know, whales are just eating globs of plankton. I don't know if you sit back and go, man, that's good plankton, right? I don't know. But we have that ability. And again, I know there's certain people who probably have some kind of condition that doesn't allow it. I get that. But when the majority of us can go, wow, that's really, really good. You know, why am I larger than the ideal size? Why do I not have a size 28 waist? Have you tried this food? It's really good. It's really good.
2: 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This is God's country. Jordan Reynolds. 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
1: Let's go once around the country with Gary and Shirley.
2: Brought to you by Original Joe's, 301 South First Street in downtown San Jose. Great Italian food and a lot of it.
1: Jelly Roll and Bunny XO have finalized their divorce. The term of the agreement sees the former couple splitting items, including their homes, cars, intellectual properties, and an aircraft.
2: Aircraft?
1: You wonder just how much money Jelly Roll's made.
2: Jelly Roll has an airplane?
1: He will also make a one-time confidential lump sum payment to Bunny, so there will be no alimony claims. They've been married since 2016 when they got secretly married in Vegas.
2: Huh.
1: Isn't it amazing how quick that happened?
2: Yeah. You mean the divorce or their marriage?
1: Yeah. You and I, we've got divorces in our past. I don't remember it happened that quick.
2: Yeah, I don't either.
1: It was weeks ago when they announced it.
2: The only thing I can come up with is they've been working on this for a long time.
1: That's fair. Yeah. That's fair. Kenny Chesney has notched a record-breaking 62nd top 10 song on Billboard's Country Airplay chart as Carry On moves into the number 9 spot.
2: Wow.
1: That breaks Kenny out of a tie with George Strait and Tim McGraw, each of whom has scored 61 top 10s since the chart debuted in 1990.
2: There you go.
1: And Shania Twain got to fulfill her dream of performing at Toronto's legendary Horseshoe Tavern. It was only 500 people.
2: Oh, wow.
1: She tested out songs from her album, Little Miss Twain, and she also recently opened 12 stadium shows in London for Harry Styles.
2: With the new songs? The Harry Styles thing? Was that with the new songs?
1: I doubt she did any new songs. Because remember, you're the opener, right? So all you're going to do is you're gonna play the hits. You're going to play the up-tempo hits, unless you're Brooks and Dunn, because the crowd would riot if you didn't do Neon Moon.
2: Yeah,
1: but,
2: true.
1: You know, I mean, that's the whole thing. When they opened for Morgan Wallen, when we went and saw him, you know, it was nothing but Little Miss Honky Tonk and Boot Scoot and Boogie. I mean, there was no husbands and wives and or anything like that. Everything was Jesus. You know, they didn't sing Believe, right? It was just so.
2: Oh, that's kind of sad. They didn't
1: but it's not their show, right? Because that's the opening act thing. So Shania, you know what we need? Man, I Feel Like a Woman. You know that all the other stuff, every up tempo thing you have that you can still sing.
2: Yeah. Yes.
1: And that's the thing. And with Shania's songs, she doesn't have to. The crowd will sing them back to her.
2: That is true. You are exactly right. That is something there's something to be said for that.
1: She's up there to be the band leader. And that's cool.
2: Yeah.
1: That's cool. All right. There you go. So that's Once Around the Country.
2: Brought to you by Original Joe's, 301 South First Street in downtown San Jose. Great Italian food and a lot of it.
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4: An epic film took in an epic haul at the box office over the weekend. Director Christopher Nolan's The Odyssey earned a worldwide total of more than $264 million, making this Nolan's biggest global opening, even surpassing his Dark Knight films and Oppenheimer. The success of The Odyssey is more impressive when one considers it's nearly 3 hours in length, a genre not typically embraced these days, and its R rating limits the number of folks who can purchase tickets. The Odyssey is adapted from Homer's 3,000-year-old epic poem. The film stars Matt Damon as Odysseus, the king of Ithaca, and follows his perilous voyage back home after the Trojan War. Others in the cast include Tom Holland, Anne Hathaway, Robert Pattinson, and John Leguizamo. With the Movie Minute, Brian Adams for the legendary KRTY.com.

0: Bradley Gaskett, about dang did on your Thursday morning. And look, the new emojis are here.
1: Okay, let's go.
0: We've got 9 new emojis. There's a lighthouse, a symbol of guidance and hope and finding your way through difficult times.
1: Oh, I was going to say, how in the world would I use that? Okay. All right.
0: There's, again, this is stuff that you'll figure out your own way of doing it.
1: Okay.
0: An eraser.
1: Forget what I just said.
0: Uh-huh. Leftwards and rightwards thumb sign. A gesture used to point out single out a person rather than a plainer object. Think of it as the emoji equivalent of saying, this guy.
1: Huh. Interesting.
0: A cracked smiling face. A smile hiding emotional stress or exhaustion. I'm fine. A net with a handle represents catching, collecting, or gathering something. These are the new emojis.
1: Huh.
0: A meteor.
1: A meteor?
0: Chaos, disaster, or impending meltdown.
1: Okay.
0: I could use that. A monarch butterfly represents resilience, transformation, and endurance, and life's long journey.
1: Huh.
0: And finally, here's one that you probably thought we already had. A pickle.
1: Oh, yeah. I did think we already had that. No?
0: You're in a difficult, awkward, or complicated situation, then you're in a pickle.
1: A pickle. Oh. Yeah. Wow.
0: A pickle followed by a meteor. I think I'm on to something.
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1: I'm Justin Moles in San Jose. 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

Lily Rose, Work Like That on KRTY.com. I'm Michael Moore, doing great on this Thursday. Hopefully you are too. It finally cooled down a little on the chilly side. Had to have a light jacket on this morning, taking the dog out for a walk. But we're even closer to another weekend. That's what makes it even better. Hey, speaking of Lily Rose, she is part of our Ryder's Cup event that's happening in September at Cinnabar Hills Golf Course. It's a fun, full day of golfing, networking, hearing some great country music, songwriters perform, some great food, just a whole lot of fun, and it goes for a good cause. The first tee of Silicon Valley. Got more details on our website on how you could be a part of this fun, full, filled day at our website, KRTY.com. 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Here's Sam Hunt getting us going with Outskirts.

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1: 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Well, there are several reports that recently came out about Keith Urban. They say he allegedly, regrets moving out as Nicole Kidman refuses to take him back after their bitter split. Yeah, he said he really misses her. This is what the article says, and that he regrets doing what he has done, and he really wants to be back with her, but she said, no way, Jose. So that's what they're reporting, but you just got to move on, as they say. Here's Keith and Put You in a Song on KOTY.com.

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1: 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That's some good news. That's for sure. Speaking of that, it's Shaboozy.

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Lauren Elena, Chase Matthews, all my exes on KRTY.com. I'm Michael Moore. Lots of great shows all around the Bay Area. The Mountain Winery, one of the most spectacular venues to see a show. I was just there to see Willie Nelson, and I tell you, man, what a great show that was. He's 93, still going at it, and what a great view that venue has as well. And we've got your hookup with lots more great shows at the beautiful Mountain Winery, like Jeff Dunham, man. He is so funny with his cast of characters. He's a ventriloquist, and he'll be there September the 19th. And also, Lynyrd Skynyrd is going to be there as well, coming to the beautiful Mountain Winery in October. And we've got Tucker Wetmore in August. And matter of fact, you can go to our website and register to win your way in to see these shows right there at KRTY.com on the contest links section. Speaking of Mountain Winery, he kicked off the season a couple of months ago. It's Scotty McQuarrie on KRTY.

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True or not true, it's kind of sad. There's several articles floating around the internet saying Keith Urban allegedly regrets moving out as Nicole Kidman refuses to take him back after their bitter split. Yeah, that is sad. It's unfortunate for both of them. Here is, there's two sides to every story. Here is Keith, and Without You on KRTY. I loved

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Hate My Heart. That is Carrie Underwood on KRTY.com. Well, not the heart, but the brain. Apparently, John Mayer, he spends a lot of his own money on brain research studies, and he keeps quiet about that. But he said he's been doing it for about 15 years, spending his own money and some time visiting folks that are suffering with PTSD. He said he knows a few people who have gone through a lot of bad times with their problems with PTSD, and he's been looking into that for years and wants to help find some kind of cure for that problem. Here is John teaming up with Lainey Wilson. It's Phone, Keys, Wallet.

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0: Got that new song from Rodney Atkins called The Years Are Short. I'll be playing that for you in just a bit, but right now it's Hardy. 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
1: 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Yeah, this

Shania Twain recently praised Ella Langley as Ella covered Shania's You're Still the One on TikTok. Twain said she is a great songwriter and has got a great style to her. Twain's coming out with her brand new album July the 26th called Little Miss Twain, featuring songs inspired by her early career. Here's Ella now with her latest Loving Life Again on KRTY.

I don't know about you, but I do love my fried food. 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

Denise, she is on her walk at the Almaden Lake right now listening to KRTY. I do appreciate that. A little break from work. Thank you very much for tuning us in. She said, can you play some Parker McCullough? I said, sure can. Here you go. It's Killing Me on KRTY.

My name's Adam. 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
4: An epic film took in an epic haul at the box office over the weekend. Director Christopher Nolan's The Odyssey earned a worldwide total of more than $264 million, making this Nolan's biggest global opening, even surpassing his Dark Knight films and Oppenheimer. 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

0: more impressive when one considers it's nearly 3 hours in length, a genre not typically embraced these days, and its R rating limits the number of folks who can purchase tickets. The Odyssey is adapted from Homer's 3,000-year-old epic poem. The film stars Matt Damon as Odysseus, the king of Ithaca, and follows his perilous voyage back home after the Trojan War. Others in the cast include Tom Holland, Anne Hathaway, Robert Pattinson, and John Leguizamo. With the Movie Minute, Brian Adams for the legendary KRTY.com.
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Hey there, I'm Michael Moore. Hope you're having a great Thursday as we get closer to another weekend and the weather is going to be kind of nice. It won't be so hot, that's for sure. Here's Kane Brown and Woman.

Well, I can't wait for the end of the year, because that's when they're going to have the Alan Jackson's Last Call final concert on television. What a concert it was, according to my neighbors who went. I didn't get to go, but I wish I could have. But anyways, it's going to be aired later this year, they're saying, on NBC TV. But they haven't given an exact date yet. But my guess, it's going to be around Thanksgiving time. Here's Alan Jackson now, and I Don't Even Know Your Name on KLTY.

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You have a lot of good options for your time and treasure, but I'd love to talk to you about the Boys and Girls Club of Silicon Valley. You ever wonder what they're trying to do? 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They also instill good character and citizenship and teach them the benefits of a healthy lifestyle. Some of the comments of kids who've had the club be a part of their lives: they gave me hope and showed me opportunities. They believed in me when no one else did. They showed me I am not a prisoner of my circumstances. Join us today for a better tomorrow for the youth of our area. 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
1: Well, that's going to do it for me on this Thursday. Have yourself a wonderful afternoon. Before I go, I got to take care of this request for Tara, who listens to us all day long in her cubicle at work. Do appreciate that. She wanted to hear this one from Ashley McBride. Ain't Enough Country Songs. And here you go. We'll catch you back here tomorrow morning.

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His name is Bradley Gaskin, and that is Bout Dang Did. Legendary KRTY. Last Thursday and Friday, you saw Casey Brown, who wrote this next song, perform it as a top 10 song on the current country charts. Tickets, August 6th and 7th. Massive, fun lineup those two nights. Devin Dawson, yes, that Devin Dawson. Seth Ennis, Jordan Reynolds, Jordan Minton. August 6th and 7th, 2 weeks from tonight. Here's Ride, Ride, Ride.

Julie and I featured this song in the on-air music meeting on Tuesday. Liked it so much. Yes, we're playing it. It's called Something to Lose, and that is Stella Lefty and Vincent Mason. Up next, Flashback feature this hour. Big, big song for Lone Star. Every once in a while, these flashbacks have a little bit of dated information in them, but that's okay. It's still a fun song. No News, the name of this one.

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0: Megan Maroney, Am I Okay? Song written by Ben Williams. Ben is part of our October events, including the First Tee Writers Cup golf tournament on September 30th through beautiful Cinnabar Hills. Join us, won't you? 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That's why it's called the Writers Cup. Kane Brown, Caitlin Brown, up next. The big number one for them.
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Dylan Scott and Dear Big City, the latest from him. Even Julie likes the Dylan Scott song. I was just talking a little bit ago about the Writers' Cup golf tournament, and this next lady also part of the Writers' Cup. Her name is Lily Rose, and this is Work Like That.

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Mitch Chesney carrying on this summer. Big shows planned. The Spear residency is over, but lots in store for Kenny Chesney. This guy, well, this guy's in the news. He's a little bit of everywhere, but he just keeps on keeping on. Jelly Roll and Liar.

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0: Ella Langley, the latest from her. I'm not really quite sure you get any hotter than she is right now in the world of country music. Back in May, this guy played our Songwriters Night. He played this song, and I went, dude, who cut it? He said, nobody yet. I said, well, we're playing your version. It's called What If I Ain't Ready. His name is Jordan Walker. Next Songwriters, August 6th and 7th, Cordova Winery. 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

0: Corey Kent with his second number one, Damn This Heart of Mine, legendary KRTY. 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

The latest big hit from Luke Bryan Country, and she knows it, just turned 50 last week. Can't believe I've known Luke Bryan for over 20 years. How about that? Every Friday afternoon at 5, I do big, fun country songs, Friday songs. This is Sam Hunt. He usually has one in the Friday songs. This is Country House.

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In the latest from him, we also will feature a brand new song from Jason Aldean this coming Tuesday in the On Air Music Meeting. Music discovery is what we do on the legendary KRTY. This lady's name is Lakeland Lemmings. Her debut single called Kit Around Boys.

The first big FGL hit that didn't sound like Cruise was a song called Dirt. Tyler Hubbard went back to the drawing board for a song that kind of reminds you of Dirt, and that is what that song is. Single from the solo artist Tyler Hubbard, Land. Up next, flashback feature this hour. Made a little bit of a name for himself with a band called The Eagles. Vince Gill, this is his country song flashback from the 90s. Whenever you come around.

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Cole Swindell has a lot of fun party songs. He also has several songs that will make you think. One of my favorites, never really a single, but a big song called Dad's Old Number. Lots of songs about his dad, including that one, Girl Dad, the name of that. Up next, Kane Brown, top 10 already with this. She's actually, I've got a woman. She's got a man.

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For 35 years, we have played the best in new country. It's why we call it Music Discovery. His name is Cole Goodwin, and it's called Howdy, one of my favorite new artists and songs. We are on the KRTY.com. Thanks for joining us. The other thing that we're amazing at in country music is a song that has a message. This one, a strong message. Dan and Shay, Say So.

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